please dance. Can everybody hear Bojangles at the back? Are you all right back there, folks? You look amazing. I can see you. I can feel you.

0: Das Jö-Live-Live-Konzert. Einfach feel good.
1: That's entertainment right there. That's beautiful. Thanks, baby. I've got one of these. I'll give it you back.